0: What's the story behind it?
1: Beautiful Ending was actually written off of, I guess, a fear for us that we've had really from day one of this ministry. I remember when God called us to do this, I remember us begging him, don't send us into ministry. Don't let us do this. Because our greatest fear was that, you know, we see all these over time in the Bible, you see all these amazing stories of these people who have great callings, who have great ministries. And something happens so often at the end of these lives where there's like just there's this tragic ending where they forgot their first love. They, you know, you see all these great stories, and then all of a sudden at the end you're like, what happened? Were you living a double life? Like, what was that? How did you get there? Your ministry was so powerful. How did you get to the end of your life and there was that? And so for us, that was our greatest fear, is that we would be working so hard for God that we would forget about him in the process, and that we would really have a bad ending. And it's really just our cry to God, just saying, at the end of everything, at the end of this ministry, Lord, we just want to be in your arms. Like, let that be the one thing that we go towards for the rest of our lives, is just the simplicity of staying in his arms. So
0: can you play it for us?
1: Yes, of course.
0: Barlow Girl, Beautiful Ending on Air One.

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my children know that I am coming soon, for I love you so much, and I just can't.

0: music fans. This is Victoria Shaw.
1: And this is Tom T. Hall. And I want to say hello to all my country music fans in New Zealand.
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I was overseas in battle when the mail caught up with me, and they handed me a letter. Why, I was happy as could be, for the fighting was all over and the battle had been won. Then I opened up the letter and it started

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Will you wish us happiness forever?

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1: I came home the other night from a long string of shows. And I felt tired and exhausted, and I always knew that's a traveling life. While I lay on the sofa, my wife just fixed a drink for me.

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I loved the words and melody and the way you sang your songs.

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We'd really love to hear from you.

This happened many years ago, before the bush was cleared, when every man was 6 foot high and wore a flowing beard. One very hot and windy day, along the old coach road, towards Joe Murphy's halfway house, a bearded bushman strode. Now he was a huge and heavy man, well over 6 foot high. An old slouch hat was on his head and murder in his eye. No billy can was in his hand and no heavy swag he bore.

He dumped his hat upon the floor and cursed and cursed and cursed. A neighboring shed had just cut out, and the bar was nearly full of shearers and of bullockies who'd come to cast the wool. They were a rough and ready lot, the bushmen gathered there, but every man was stricken dumb to hear the stranger swear. He cursed the bush, he cursed mankind, the whole wide universe. It even froze their blood to hear that swagless, swaggy curse. Joe Murphy seized an empty pot and filled it brimming full. The stranger raised it to his lips and took a mighty pull. This seemed to cool him down a bit. He finished off the ale, and to the crowd around the bar, then he told his awful tale. I met the Ben Hall gang, he said, the bar that stuck me up. They pinched me Billy and pinched me swag, and they pinched me flamin' pup. They turned me pockets inside out and took me only quid. I never thought they'd pinch me pipe, but so help me God they did. Now I spoke to them as man to man, and I said I'd fight them all. And I would have broke O'Mealy's neck and tanned the hide of Hall. They only laughed and said goodbye and rode away to brag of how they stuck a swaggy up and robbed him of his swag. I never done him any harm, I thought them decent chaps, but now I wouldn't raise a hand to save them from the traps. I'm finished with the bush for good, and I'm off to Wagga Town, where they won't stick a swaggy up or take a swaggy down. Now the bushmen were a decent lot, as bushmen mostly are. They filled the swaggy up with beer and the hat went round the bar. The shearers threw some blankets in to make another swag, and the rousey gave a billy can and a brand new tucker bag. And Joe Murphy gave a Mesham pipe that he hadn't smoked for years. The stranger was too full of words and his eyes were dim with tears. The ringer shouted, drinks all

the dawn, the stranger took the track. Complete with Billy Can Pup, his swag upon his back. Along the most forsaken roads, intent on dodging graft, he headed for the great Nor'west, and he laughed, and he bloody laughed, and he laughed.

Jesus came to your house to spend a day or two, if he came unexpectedly, I wonder what you'd do. When you saw him coming, would you meet him at the door with arms outstretched in welcome to your heavenly visitor? Or would you need to change some things before you let him in, like burn some magazines and maybe put the Bible where they've been? Could you let Jesus walk right in, or would you rush about to hide your worldly music and put some hymn books out? Oh, I know that you'd give your nicest room to such an honored guest, and all the food that you would serve to him would be the very best. And you'd keep assuring him that you were glad to have him there, that serving him in your home was joy beyond compare. But would your family conversation keep up its normal pace? Would you find it hard each meal to say a table grace? Would you be glad to have him meet your very closest friends? Or would you hope they stayed away until his visit ends? Would you take him with you everywhere that you'd plan to go? Or maybe change your plans for just a day or so? Would you be glad to have him stay forever on and on? Or would you sigh with great relief when finally he had gone? You know, it might be interesting to know the things you'd do if Jesus came in person to spend some time with you.

0: The annals of history ring with the fair name of Neddy Seagoon, the man who made possible research on the missing link. Remember the name, gentlemen, Ned Seagoon, for he is a jolly good fellow, and so say all of us. Yes?
1: You silly, twisted boy.

0: 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His name is...
1: Hank Williams, the drifting cowboy.
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1: And welcome everybody to the beautiful and historic Scottish-Rite Concert Hall here in our hometown of Lexington, Kentucky. We're broadcasting all over the world, from Australia to Ireland, New Zealand to New York, Yuma, Arizona to the Yukon and across Canada. We are celebrating this wonderful, beautiful world of grassroots music. It's very organic. It's very emotional. It's very real. It's very front porch. And we celebrate all the artists that come on our broadcast. You don't have to be famous to be on Wood Songs. You just have to be very, very good. And that is the case of the artists that we're presenting on this broadcast. Plus, we have an amazing Wood Songs kid. We'll get to him shortly. But first up, we've got a wonderful artist that originally from West Virginia. We're going to have a nice conversation with her. She's got a new album called Speeding Sound. This is a tune called Sweet Paradise. Sweet Pretender, I'm sorry. Please welcome the amazing Jessie Lynn Madeira to the Wood Songs Old Time Radio Hour.

0: Thank you.
1: Beautiful song. Speed of Sound is the name of the album. Sweet Pretender is the song. And Jesse Lynn Madeira, it's so nice to have you here.
0: It's so nice to be here on this beautiful stage. Thanks
1: yes,
0: for having
1: it's, Scottish Rite Concert Hall is a gorgeous place, isn't it?
0: Yeah, it is. My grandfather was in the Scottish Rite in Parkersburg, West Virginia.
1: Yeah, and that's where you're from originally,
0: yeah,
1: right? You,
0: that's right. You're
1: born out there in the hills and hollers and mountains of West Virginia. Yeah. And your family... You came from a rather musical family, especially your grandparents, right? Your grandmother, Frances, was
0: yeah.
1: like a really good piano player. Did,
0: yeah.
1: did that inspire you musically a lot?
0: Absolutely, yeah. She could have been a star, Michael. Yeah, she really could have, and she was really funny. And she very beautiful, and she would sit down at the piano and with her little glass of whiskey, and she was kind of like Lucille Ball. Like if you put Lucille Ball at a piano, that's what she was like.
1: That must have been an interesting childhood for you.
0: It so, sure was, yeah.
1: So piano became an important instrument to you. Your main instrument is piano. Now, you're not by design, by choice, you're not playing anything because you've got a wonderful guitar player, Jesse Cole, playing with you.
0: That's right, yeah.
1: Is it hard to be really good musically with an instrument and then stand there and just sing?
0: Well, only my ego. Yeah, yeah. Thank you for asking that. On one hand, yeah, it was a tough decision to make, and it took me probably a decade to make that decision. But for situations like this, it does really work out well, and it gives me a chance to connect with the audience without a huge object in between us. So... That's nice.
1: Do you write a lot? Are you a prolific writer?
0: Yes. So, I'm always writing.
1: So this started, I guess, when you were young, right?
0: Yeah.
1: I read a description of your family that you come from a family of back porch musicians.
0: Yeah.
1: So it's not like they were pursuing music careers per se, but this yeah. bug hit you. How old were you when you decided, I really want to do this?
0: I was really young. I don't remember not wanting to do it, actually. Yeah, I think everybody just thought that I was going to do this. You know, when you ask a little kid what they want to be when they grow up, you know, I used to say Pat Benatar. That's what I wanted
1: oh, really?
0: To be. Yes, yeah, because of her song, We Belong. And then I wound up working with the guy who wrote that song with his late partner, Eric Lowe, and his Dan Navarro.
1: I know Dan. Dan is a good friend of mine. Absolutely, yes.
0: Dan's a good friend of mine.
1: As a matter of fact, he and I just had this long conversation not 2 weeks ago.
0: Really?
1: Yeah. So what did you do with Dan Navarro? He's an amazing songwriter and a very aggressive, very business mind when it comes to music and taking care of things so that you can pay your motel bills and stuff.
0: Yeah.
1: I told him there's a reason folk rhymes with broke and that he... he understood completely.
0: You know, when you said that backstage, I thought, oh my God, he reminds me so much of Dan. So and that's what I told Jesse. So it warms my heart to know that you two are close. And he's one of my dearest friends at this point. He co-produced that album, Speed of Sound.
1: Really? Okay.
0: Yeah.
1: So small world.
0: And we wrote one of our songs together that we're going to...
1: Well, there you go. Let's get back into your album. It's a beautiful, beautiful piece of work called Speed of Sound. This is a tune called No Place to Shine. It is Jesse Lynn Madeira on the Wood Songs.
0: Yes, thank you.
1: Old Time Radio.

0: Thank you.
1: No Place to Shine from her album Speed of Sound. I think if Dolly Parton dated Bonnie Raitt, somebody would have given birth to Jessie Lynn Madeira. A beautiful voice, very strong, very intonated. If you want to know more about the music of Jessie Lynn Madeira, if you want to make her albums part of your home music collection, all you have to do is go to the WoodSongs website, click on the archive page. This is show number 1176. And we'll tell you how you can contact Jessie Lynn Madeira. And you moved around quite a bit when you were younger.
0: Yeah, I did, yeah.
1: And we were talking backstage, and we don't want to get into personal stuff, but your family had a lot of disruptions. Is that a fair way to put things?
0: But yeah, that's, yeah.
1: So West Virginia to San Francisco. I think you're settled in Nashville now, but for a bit you were in New York, right?
0: Well, yes, we did. Well, it was West, when I was little, it was West Virginia to San Francisco, and then Santa Monica, and then Michigan, mm-hmm. and then Texas. And then I spent a year in North Carolina, and then some time in New York, and I'm actually in Los Angeles for the most part right now, but I do get to Nashville quite a bit, because my dad lives there.
1: There you go. Yeah. You met a fine actor from the Dominican Republic.
0: That's right.
1: Right?
0: Yeah.
1: And so there was a time when you had to leave there to L.A., and that yeah. caused you a lot of, can we say, anxiety?
0: Yeah.
1: Inner turmoil. You were leaving your comfort zone.
0: I sure was. Yeah, I was leaving what I built for myself, really, and that's all I was concerned with was trying to have a music career, trying to build something I was proud of. And I had my band, and I had a studio that I was working in, and I had all of these things going on. I was starting to get recognized in the street, you know, for my live performances, and then I left. And I really left overnight. I mean, I met the man who would become my husband, Hemke, and I don't know. I packed up my cat and my clothes, and I just left.
1: It's kind of unplugging all the momentum that you work so hard on, right?
0: Momentum's the word for it. Yeah, exactly. Yeah.
1: So you get to LA, you didn't have that anymore. You were like starting from scratch.
0: Right. Yeah. And there was a music community there locally in LA that I kind of just took for granted that it would, you know, that I'd kind of get in with. But I got I was pregnant with our son within just a few months, so you know, that's, it's hard to be a musician hanging out all night and staying up.
1: Try doing it with twins. I mean, it's difficult.
0: Yeah.
1: So let me look at it this way: when you were young, you had a very disrupted family,
0: mm-hmm.
1: and did that have anything to do with your feeling of emptiness leaving your comfort zone in New York to a whole nother place that you didn't know? Were you kind of reliving what you went through as a kid, or was this just a totally adult thing?
0: What a great question. Do you have a background in psychology?
1: No, but...
0: yeah, you know, probably. I was the new... I won't waste y'all's time, but I count trying to count, but I was the new kid over and over again my whole life. So yeah, probably.
1: So moving to all those cities, having your family change, and then you finally get things set up in one place, and then you have to move to L.A., and it's like all just dismantled, and you got to start brand new again.
0: Yeah.
1: Oddly enough, isn't that what the next song is all about?
0: Oh, good setup.
1: So, and this took you like a decade to write.
0: I wrote it really quick, but it took me about a decade to put out, yeah.
1: Really? Okay. Well, let's check it out. This is a very biographical song, right?
0: Yeah. Mm-hmm.
1: And it's called Woke Up in L.A. It's Jessie Lynn Madeira on the Wood Songs, Old Time Radio.

0: What a beautiful song. Woke up in L.A., Jessie Lynn Madeira and her sidekick playing guitar, giving her a break on having to play the piano so she could focus on her amazing, wonderful voice. I mean, you do have a wonderful voice.
1: Oh, thank you.
0: It's a joy to hear.
1: Thanks so much.
0: And for those tuning in on radio, she's got an amazing dress on, which is just... We complimented you backstage
1: on
0: that.
1: So nice.
0: But your guitar player is also quite an artist in his own right. Let's say hello to Jesse Cole. How are you doing, Jesse? So you originally from Memphis, did I get that right?
2: That's right.
0: And settled in L.A. now, is that how you, or are you in Nashville?
2: Well, I lived a long time in both, but I'm in Mississippi.
0: You're in Mississippi, okay.
2: Yeah.
0: And you've written a bunch of songs. You're about to perform one for us now. Have you put albums out? I mean, are you doing the thing?
2: I put out an EP a long time ago. And then with the moving and all the stuff, you know, the trying to figure out Nashville and everything, you know, it was a little funny.
0: Yeah. Well, it's a lot of work to do this thing they call playing.
2: Yes.
0: You know, so you really got to focus on that. But we're going to go enjoy a tune from you since you're here and a very wonderful artist in your own right. This is called Same as the Sun. It's the title cut of his EP. It is Jesse Cole on the Wood Songs, Old Time Radio.

0: song is called Same as the Sun. Jesse Cole playing guitar for the amazing Jesse Lynn Madeira. We're going to get back to both of these artists in the second half hour. Oh, and wait till you meet this week's Woodsongs kid. We will be back right after this.
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2: And thank you so much to the Wood Brothers, and welcome back, everybody. We're broadcasting from the gorgeous, wonderful Scottish Rite Concert Hall here in our hometown of Lexington, Kentucky, the crossroads of America's folk and bluegrass music, the gateway city to the magnificent, wonderful Appalachian Mountains, not all that far away. And oh my goodness, it is time for this week's Wood Songs Kid. Let's say hi to Adam Greiser. How you doing, Adam?
3: I'm good. How are you?
2: Not bad. You're 15 years old.
3: I am, yes.
2: Right? And you're playing the guitar. You've been playing since I heard, like, 8 years old.
3: Eight years old, yep.
2: What made you start playing the guitar?
3: My whole family is music, right? So, like, there's, like, you can't find a living member of my family who doesn't sing. And it's just, like, it's been a great part of our family. At church, we sing a lot together. We go up to my grandfather's church up in Boone County. We sing there, too. So it's just a great way of connecting our family.
2: It's nice to have families singing together and playing together. It's a really bonding thing, isn't it?
3: Absolutely.
2: Does it make you feel closer to your family members because of that?
3: Yeah, for sure. My siblings and me have bonded over that. I have two brothers and a sister. At the Kentucky Veterans Hall of Fame that my grandpa is a part of, we sing My Old Kentucky Home every year for the past 3 or 4 years, I think. And that's been a great part of bonding together, working together as a family. It brings us closer together.
2: Well, we're going to talk to you some more, but we're going to let you treat the audience to a wonderful song. Speaking of Kentucky, in the southern part of the state, a great band kind of launched themselves all over the world called the Kentucky Headhunters. And you're going to do a tune of theirs called Dumas Walker. It is 15-year-old Adam Greiser this week's Wood Songs Kid.

0: 15 years old. Adam Greiser, good job on that. And most people didn't know what a slaw burger was till they heard that song, right? So now you, speaking of slaw burgers, we're going to go through the, your menu of goals. You love music, right? You like to listen to folks like Morgan Wallen.
1: Yeah,
0: and guys like that. You like baseball. You're a sports guy.
1: I do. I love sports. Sports is a big part of my life. I mean, like, summer right now, basketball's going on, golf's going on. A lot of golf tournaments, a lot of basketball tournaments, and it's just sports season is tuning up, and it's hyping me up. I love it.
0: So 15 years old, you're just into it, and yet your goal in life is to be a chef.
1: Yeah.
0: So... Speaking of slaw burger, right? You want to be a chef. So where does that come from?
1: My grandma and my mom. That's who I cook with the most. And grandma usually teaches me how to bake stuff. Mom usually teaches me how to cook stuff. And so...
0: See, most kids your age are just interested in eating stuff. So it's... You know. Now, we're going to get into your next song. And I want to set this up for you, okay? Because this is a great song choice. I want guitar players everywhere. Remember, he's 15 years old. He's going to play this song. It was written by Paul McCartney after he had a dream about the melody. And he didn't know if he was copying somebody else's tune or whatever. And he didn't have words for it. He kept calling it scrambled eggs for months, right? And just about every guitar player I know tries to play this song that Paul on record played with his thumb and one finger. That's how he recorded this. And you, at 15 years old, you were about to try to tackle this. Was this a hard song for you to learn?
1: It was actually a really tough song for me to learn. So I played guitar since I was 8. My guitar teacher is Sable Snyder back in Georgetown. She has a music studio back in Georgetown, downtown. It's great. Her and one other, the piano player at my church, Katie Hale, they opened that together, and it's great. I take lessons there. I wish I could get out there more, but no, she taught me this song. She introduced me to the song. And
0: it's a beautiful piece.
1: Yeah, I think I learned this when I was 10 or 11.
0: 10 or 11 years old. Okay, so we're just going to let you blow everybody away.
1: Right.
0: You ready to play it? Okay, it's a great song. It's written by Paul McCartney. It's going to be performed by this week's Woodsongs kid, 15-year-old Adam Greiser. This is a tune called Blackbird.

Good job. 15-year-old Adam Reiser, this week's Wood Songs Kid. 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So welcome to the audiences there. And you get to hear an unreleased tune by our special guest here on Wood Songs. 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

0: Beautiful song.
1: Well done. Jesse Cole and his Martin guitar playing a song called Retail here on the Wood Songs broadcast. And we've got so many wonderful artists all the time. If you want to know more about Jesse Cole, all the artists that you hear on our show, you just go to the Wood Songs website, click on the archive page, and you'll be able to find who you want, who you're looking for. In this case, show number 1176. You'll find out more about Jesse Cole and our special guest, Jessie Lynn Madeira. She's got a beautiful album called Speed of Sound. We're going to talk to her about the recording of that album here in a second, but this is a tune called Last Call. Please welcome her back, Jessie Lynn Madeira, on the Wood Songs Old Time Radio.

0: That is a beautiful song.
1: Thanks so much.
0: Now, is this a hard song to write? Was this a...
1: No, it wasn't. This is one that I wrote with Dan Navarro.
0: With Dan, it's a co-write with Dan.
1: Yes.
0: Okay, Dan Navarro, great songwriter.
1: I was just ecstatic that he agreed to do it.
0: Describe to the audience the co-writing process. I mean, for a lot of folks, most artists will sit down and they're in their head, they're isolated, right?
1: Yeah.
0: Art is born of isolation. That's why so much wonderful art and music comes from Appalachia. It's a very, very isolated area. You know, you're from the West Virginia region. So a lot of that isolation is what gives birth to these songs. But a co-write is, you're not isolated now. You're in a room with somebody.
1: Yeah, and I'm usually isolated. Yeah. And I prefer to be in general, but I couldn't not ask Dan.
0: So what was that like?
1: Well, he wrote my first favorite song on the planet, like I told y'all, We Belong. And I asked him to write with me. I was honored that he said yes. And he's always on the road, as you know. Mm-hmm. He sent me just a voice memo recording of, you know, basically what Jesse just played. And I wrote the lyrics to it and sent it back to him. And he went, oh, that was fast. But it was fast because he'd painted a picture for me. You know, it's really, he'd given me the landscape to work with, and I just saw the couple in the song on the landscape. It was
0: so
1: like a painting.
0: Is the poetry easier for you than the music, or do you favor one over the other?
1: Generally, like with this song, the melody and the lyrics came in together.
0: So he created the chord pattern.
1: Yeah.
0: And you put the melody and the words together.
1: Yeah, I do write poetry, and I saw you do too. I'm looking forward to checking that out.
0: It's a thing.
1: Yeah. Well, I love to write poetry as well, but like sometimes it comes with my melody, and sometimes it doesn't.
0: In this case, Dan came up with the canvas. You added the colors.
1: Sure.
0: Is that a good way of putting it?
1: I guess so, but I mean, there was so much color in what he sent me. You know.
0: Have to give Jesse Cole props for playing the guitar for you.
1: Yeah.
0: He did a great job interpreting Dan Navarro, right? So you go into the studio. The name of your album is Speed of Sound, which I think is a great album. Is that a title of one of the songs?
1: Actually, it is, yeah. It's a piano song, though. Yeah.
0: It's what she did not bring to the show.
1: That's right, yeah.
0: Because you've got everything all set up and everything. But piano, want the audience to know, piano really is your main instrument.
1: Yeah.
0: And for artistic reasons, you thought you'd keep things very front porch on Wood Songs, right?
1: Sure, yeah.
0: Which is great. What is producing an album like in the studio? The audience, I think, would like to know, from your viewpoint, you've written these songs, you're going in the studio, what happens?
1: Well... Let's see. Well, I go in with a lot of opinions, and I go in with kind of a direction that I want to go in with the songs. But it's really easy for me to kind of to relax when I know that I'm working with people that I can trust or people who have a similar artistic vision. And that's really what happened with this album, Speed of Sound. I had two great producers. Actually, three great producers. Jim Scott, who worked on like Tom Petty, Wildflowers, and he's incredible. And Dan Navarro, who's a wonderful songwriter. And also a guy named Ryan Hadlock, who does a lot of Zach Bryan stuff. And so between those three producers and my opinions and desires, I guess what happens is...
0: They kind of help organize the musicians for you to work with.
1: Well,
0: right?
1: They organize, yeah, thank you. They organize the musicians, and they're my ears on the other side. Mm-hmm. So they're in the room making sure that I'm getting where I said I wanted to go on the map. They're kind of keeping me on target.
0: Well, that's the role of the artist is to come in with the vision, right?
1: Yeah.
0: You are the artist. You are the ultimate, I mean, it's your name on it. If it doesn't work out, it's you. Right?
1: Right, but I didn't know that early in my career.
0: Welcome to the music business.
1: Yeah, you know, I would go in and I would say, well, this person, you know, they've won a Grammy, and so obviously they know what they're talking about, and I would just sit there and let them do whatever they wanted with my song, and then I'd go, that's what I wanted, you know?
0: Right,
1: and
0: right.
1: Back then it was the breaking of the CD, like, I'll never use it.
0: That's amazing. I paid for this? Really? Well, let's get back into this beautiful album that you have. It's called Speed of Sound, and you're going to close the show with a song called Austin. It is Jesse Lynn Madeira on the Wood Songs, Old Time Radio Hour.
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0: having Jesse Lynn Madeira on our broadcast. The incredible Jesse Cole playing guitar with her and our wonderful Wood Songs kid, Adam Greisner, 15 years old, doing a great job. We love all this music, front porch music, organic, real music, three chords and the truth. That's what everybody in our listening audience can do, and we hope you pursue it too. It is a beautiful art form and a beautiful way of life. My name is Michael Jonathan. I'm a folk singer. I am a song farmer, and we'll see you next week on the Woods.
1: You've been listening to Wood Songs Broadcast number 1176. Michael's opening song was Blue Skies from the Painter album. Our chief engineer is Jerome Gall. Our TV director is Maria Clarish. Technical assistants are Brian Clousing, Eric Anderson, Dan Field, and Gavin Clark. The Wood Songs crew member of the week is Councilman David Savigny. 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

Hey, all right then, here we go. It's time for Freight Train Boogie Podcast number 511. I'm Bill Freighter here in Salem, Oregon. My sister listens all the time up in Portland, my sister Linda, and she likes my backing bed done by the Kentucky Headhunters. The song is called Gov's Cup, I think. So I mix it up sometime, but I'll try to keep this one around a while for her. Anyway, we do a weekly or bi-weekly podcast, let's be honest, and I try to put together the best in new releases, lots of great new Americana music, as always. Well, things are picking up, 2022, and I'm going to feature two great new albums. Terry Klein, the album called Good Luck, Take Care, out on Organic Records. We're going to hear a song called 60 in a 75. First, we're going to hear from Sophie and the Broken Things. I think it's her first solo album. Sophie Gault and her band, out on Petaluma Records. It's called Delusions of Grandeur, and it's called Dashboard. Two kind of driving songs to kick off Freight Train Boogie number 511. All the info is at ftbpodcast.com, of course, and it's going to be a fun show. I can feel it already. Here we go. Sophie and the Broken Things and Terry Klein, FTB. FTBpodcast.com, of course, and it's going to be a fun show. I can feel it already. Here we go. Sophie and the Broken Things and Terry Klein.

New music from Dana Cooper. Upside Down Day was a song, and his new album's called I Can Face the Truth. Nice stuff from him. Produced by Dave Coleman, who plays a bunch of instruments. People are making their way out of the COVID stupor and putting out new music. We also heard a band called West of Texas with 12 Steps to Drinking. Terry Klein, one of our featured artists, 60 in a 75. The album Good Luck, Take Care. His album is produced by Tom Utes, who's starting to get a lot of recognition for his production and for songwriting as well. And Sophie and the Broken Things, Dashboard, all right? Thanks to all our wonderful Patreon subscribers. Well, a handful. People usually subscribe for $5, and every time I put together a new podcast, $5 goes my direction. It's a great way to support the Freight Train Boogie podcast, Joseph Ochter, James Carey, and Sue Hewitt among them. Thank you so much. Of course, you can also do the PayPal way, but Patreon's kind of a new way of fundraising. Anyway, Aaron Ray up next, a new album called Lighten Up. Kid named Kevin Morby helping out on this song called Can't See Stars. It's Freight Train Boogie 511.

One more from Terry Klein's album called Good Luck, Take Care. It's Salinas. Lots of songs about Salinas, not a very remarkable town in Central California, but it seems to fit in. It's a nice word. It sounds good, right? It's Freight Train Boogie number 511, Terry Klein and Sophie and the Broken Things. This is her first full-length album with her band. She grew up on a small farm in Maryland and moved to Nashville and met Julie Miller by circumstance, and that's where she got the name of her band, The Broken Things, from a Julie Miller song. There you go. Delusions of Grandeur, her first full-length album. It's a nice album. The song was Churches and Bars from her. Rodney Crowell, his last one, Triage. We heard One Little Bird. Oh, fun stuff from Harley Kimbrough Lewis. One guy from England and two Americans. Kind of a cool song called Cowboys in Hawaii. All right. Let me know what you think of the show. AmericanaBoogie@gmail.com. Suggestions, comments, it's all welcome. And, of course, all details on the podcast are at FTBpodcasts.com. Let's move on with the Wooks. These guys are fun. A lot of great bluegrass coming out. Tell you what, I do a show every week on Bluegrass Country Radio, also called Freight Train Boogie, but it's not the same as a podcast. People love their bluegrass, and that's a good thing. The Wooks' new album is called Flying High, and this song is called What the Rocks Don't Know.

Freight Train Boogie 511 and Steve Poltz, who I enjoy very much. His new album is recorded with the Wood Brothers. The song was Conveyor Belt. His new album is called Stardust and Satellites. Amanda Ann Platt and the Honeycutters, they have a new double album called The Devil in the Deep Blue Sea. We heard Girls Like You, the Brother Brothers in there. How about 82 years young Del McCoury and his band once again? Cool tune from the album Almost Proud. Well, as we got another crazy conflict going on in the world, let's hope we stay safe and healthy and kind. And I'm going over an hour again. I'm sorry for our listeners who have real radio stations like down in New Zealand and Texas. I try my best to get it under an hour, but there's too much great music to share with you. That said, we're going out with our featured artist Sophie and the Broken Bones doing a song called Trouble. And Terry Klein, a song called Does the Fish Feel the Knife? All the info is at ftbpodcast.com. Till then, be safe, be kind, and take care of each other.

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Hello once again, folks. This is John Agonish, your host here on the Jukebox Highway, and we're coming to you from OAR, Otago Access Radio, here in Dunedin, New Zealand. And on the show, we play folk music and blues and roots, bluegrass and country and contemporary singer-songwriter and all kinds of good stuff that you don't hear on mainstream media these days. So we're going to start right in with A.J. Lee and her band Blue Summit. A.J.'s a great mandolin player and singer and songwriter, and this is a song of theirs called Still Love You Still.

Longtime Tennessee bluegrass band Special Consensus with a song called Long I Ride. Before that, Webb Pierce, the great Webb Pierce, with what I figure is one of the definitive versions of Why Baby Why. And then before that, Australia's Tasha Coates with Time I Got Back Home. Before Tasha, we had Alan Jackson doing a great song of his about Hank Williams called Midnight in Montgomery. And then to start the set and to start the show, AJ Lee and her band Blue Summit with Still Love You Still. And I hope you'll head over to Facebook and look up the Jukebox Highway. You'll see I post the playlist there, and it's up there now, and you'll see that we just played Special Consensus, and we're going to head into this next set with a great songwriter and singer from California, Steve Spurgeon, and this is a fine song of his called If LA Was a Lady. Here is Steve Spurgeon.

of Harding Lodge within the bridge. 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

0: from a great album of theirs called Town and Country. That was Flatten Scruggs and the Foggy Mountain Boys doing The Boys from Tennessee. Before that, We Mavericks with their song Graveyard. And then before them, the great Rodney Crowell from down in Texas doing a Guy Clark song called Stuff That Works. Before that, Kathy and Carol, a couple of Southern California sort of hippie girls from the early 1960s, and they did this sort of modal Appalachian harmony. Beautiful stuff. I loved Kathy and Carol, and this was their version of Green Rocky Road. And then to start that set, Steve Spurgeon with his song If L.A. Was a Lady. Okay, now off of an album called Riding on the Blinds, kind of a sleeper album. Great stuff by this trio. Rick Danko from the band, and then Eric Anderson, a kind of a foundation songwriter from the 60s. And then Jonas Fjeld, a Norwegian guitar player and singer and songwriter. Anderson, Fjeld, and Danko with a song that Rick Danko wrote called Twilight. Here are Anderson, Fjeld, and Danko.
1: Over by the wildwood, hot summer night. We lay in the tall grass till the morning light comes shining.

And of course, that was the master of the Telecaster himself, Bill Kirchen, doing a song about the Telecaster guitar called Hammer of the Honky Tonk Gods. Before that, it was Susan Cataneo with a lovely song called Lorelei. And before that, the Spontaneous String Band with their version of Did You Ever See a Devil, Uncle Joe? Before that, Kathy Ryan with an absolutely beautiful song, a version of Carica Reed. And then to start the set, Anderson, Field, and Danko with Rick Danko's song Twilight. And that wraps it up this week on the Jukebox Highway, folks. We really do appreciate you supporting the show, tuning in, heading over to oar.org.nz and streaming the show or downloading it or looking at past shows, the archives there. Really appreciate your interest in the show. And we'll take it out once again with an instrumental, this time by the wonderful Russ Barenberg, who is not as well known as a lot of bluegrass players, but very well known amongst bluegrass players. And this is a song of his called Through the Gates. And so until next week, this is John Eganis, your host here on the Jukebox Highway, saying adios. We'll see you on down the road.

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Moment of sad reflection. You're probably aware that the Hamilton County Bluegrass Band Fiddler has passed away. And I'm going to play a bit from the Hamilton County Bluegrass Band. Thank you for being out there and listening again on 104.7 FM, 1431 AM. And of course, downloading, streaming, and that sort of thing. Right now, we're playing a little bit of the Ashokan Farewell, and this was Colleen Bain, playing the Ashokan Farewell from the Hamilton County Bluegrass Band. Keep it here today, and things might be a little bit sad, but we're going to play you some music and hopefully remember some great times.

Yeah, Shukran, farewell there. Hamilton County Bluegrass Band, and the fiddler, of course, was Colleen Trenwith. We're going to play a whole bunch more and include Colleen's music and the Hamilton County Bluegrass Band. Farewell there. Hamilton County Bluegrass Band, and the fiddler, of course, was Colleen Trenwith. We're going to play a whole bunch more and include

0: You're listening to Radio Kidnappers, where we had a live performance of Mary Dear, Bill Clifton and the Hamilton County Bluegrass Band. And we are remembering the loss of the fiddle player, Colleen.
1: This next song is one that we'll just finish up with tonight. 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
2: 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And you're listening to my buddy Trevor Ruffell on the

special consensus there in our little town. Coming up for you right now, Charlie Sizemore and the Church by the Side of the Road, headed here on Kidnappers, 104.7 FM, 1431 AM.

0: The album was Old Homestead Gospel Collection, and that was Charlie Sizemore, the Church by the Side of the Road. Before that, the Special Consensus, Out of Little Town, Mary Dear, Bill Clifton and the Hamilton County Bluegrass Band, had a live performance there back in 1970. Hamilton County Bluegrass Band, their Shokin Farewell, played that, of course, as a sad comment, but a beautiful piece of fiddling by the late fiddle player there, Colleen Trenwith. Hey, more music coming along your way right now. We've got Chris Jones and the Night Drivers. I like that one. Doyle Lawson and Quicksilver Angel Unaware. The Sweetest Gift from the Gibson Brothers, and a little bit more Hamilton County Bluegrass Band. Keep it here on Kidnappers. Trevor here with you. Always great to have you company.
1: Howdy, folks. David Davis here speaking for all the Warrior River Boys, and you're listening to Kidnappers, 1431 AM, New Zealand, with our old buddy Trevor.

0: Doyle Lawton, Quicksilver there, Angel Underwear. I hope you enjoyed that one. Before that, of course, Chris Jones and the Night Riders, The Man on the Side of the Road, Lost Souls and Spirits on the Rebel Collection. And, of course, you heard a little bit of Tom T. Hall, who wrote that song and sang a little bit of it as well. Hey, keep it here on 104.7 FM, 1431 AM. It's Trevor here with you and reminiscing and thinking of the late Colleen Trenwith, the fiddle player for Hamilton County Bluegrass Band. We're going to play a whole bunch more music and live the spirit of the songs that were played. Hey, keep it here on Kidnappers. Trevor here with you. Always good to have your company.
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Hamilton County Bluegrass Band there. Yes, sir, Gentle on My Mind. Wasn't that a lovely, lovely version of that? Keep it here on 104.7 FM, 1431 AM. Gibson Brothers coming at you right now, and the sweetest gift.

0: Gibson Brothers there, the Swedish Gift, wonderful voices, beautiful arrangements of music there. I hope you enjoyed it as much as I did. We kicked it off with Chris Jones and the Night Drivers there, the Man on the Side of the Road, from the Lost Souls and Free Spirits, the Rebel Collection. Doyle Lawson there and Quicksilver with Angel Unaware. Hamilton County Bluegrass Band, Gentle on My Mind. Wasn't it just delightful? A beautiful bit of playing there and voices. The Very Best of the Hamilton County Bluegrass Band was the name of that album. The Gibson Brothers from their album Brotherhood and The Sweetest Smile. 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

0: And another one there from the Hamilton County Bluegrass Band with Bill Clifton, of course, and the Little Whitewashed Chimney. Coming up next, we've got the Ashokan. No, we haven't. I've got them looking at the wrong screen again. Okay, we've got John Prine. John Prine with Peter Cooper. I sang the song. The Rosewood Casket by Mark Johnson. Keeping it here on Kidnappers, 104.7 FM, 1431 AM. Trevor here with you on a sad day, remembering Colleen Trenwith, the fiddle player, and on Hamilton County Bluegrass Band. You probably saw her on Country Touch, and they toured the country up and down. And before they sort of went off their own way, I'm pretty sure Colleen ended up in Tennessee tutoring bluegrass fiddling. I could be wrong, but I'm pretty sure that's happened. 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
2: I could hear the highway calling,

Well, that's the beauty. I've been playing that for a little while now. I hope you enjoyed that one as much as I enjoyed bringing it to you. John Prine there with Peter Cooper. I sang the song. And, of course, if you like good music, I want you to get down there to up there, whichever way you have to go, to Kiwigrass. Go to kiwigrass.nz and make sure you catch up with all the bands and the music and everything that goes on at a bluegrass festival. The Hamilton County Bluegrass Band will be there, Hot Diggity, Pippi Piggers, Roadworks. There's Wires and Bluegrass and Beyond, the Kaimai Express Bluegrass Band, Melling Station Boys, you, me and everybody else apparently, and of course you've got a bit of old-timey banjo there as well, old-timey band, Cotton Daisy Backstep, and I'll look for you while you're there as well. Remember, get on down there to the Karapiro and the Kiwigrass, go to kiwigrass.nz. 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

0: Oh, I've got to drag that one out every now and again. Mark Johnson there, the Rosewood Casket, Bridging the Gap. Some fantastic banjo playing there. Hope you have enjoyed it here on Kidnappers. Coming up for you now, the Booth Shot Lincoln, Farewell My Lily, and Mark Johnson. I'm using him to play out it later on. Emery Lester and Marching Through Georgia. 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And what we'd like you to do is go to our Facebook page, Radio Kidnappers, and learn all about the best of bluegrass and while you're there, you can see all the local programs made right here, live and local, on Kidnappers. 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
1: Howdy, folks. David Davis here speaking for all the Warrior River boys, and you're listening to Kidnappers, 1431 AM, New Zealand, with our old buddy Trevor.

It was Dad's birthday. Dad loved his driving, loved pushing it on the open road, even though he got heaps of tickets. So we gave him the perfect gift, a personalised plate. IM2Q1K. I'm too quick. And he was. They found him wrapped around a power pole. The police said he must have been going about 110. I suppose that's what they mean when they say, the faster you go, the bigger the risk.

0: baby's dressed up, she's raring to go. I got a Jones for the moan of a jukebox. I like to two-step, she likes to rock. That clock on the wall, it rings, it chimes.
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0: There's a real art to putting on head tape before a rugby match. I start at the forehead, putting the tape low enough over the eyebrows to look mean, but not too low that you can't see. Then I wrap it round the old noggin, taping the ears well enough to stop them getting ripped off, but leaving just enough gap so you can hear.
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Well, my daddy left home when I was 3, and he didn't leave much to Ma and me. 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Well, he must have thought that it was quite a joke, and it got a lot of laughs from lots of folks. 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Well, I grew up quick and I grew up mean. 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

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And I knew that scar on his cheek and his evil eye. He was big and bent and gray and old, and I looked at him and my blood

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I tell you, I fought tougher men, but I really can't remember when. 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He stood there looking at me and I saw him smile. He said, "Son, this world is rough, and if a man's gonna make it, he's gotta be tough. And I know I wouldn't be there to help you along. So I give you that name, and I said goodbye. I knew you'd have to get tough or die. And it's that name that helped to make you strong." Yeah. He said, "Now you just fought one hell of a fight, and I know you hate me, and you got the right to kill me now, and I wouldn't blame you if you do. But you ought to thank me before I die for the gravel in your guts and the spit in the eye, cause I'm the that named you Sue." What could I do? I got all choked up and I threw down my gun, called him a paw and he called me a son, and I come away with a different point of view. And I think about him now and then, every time I try and every time I win. And if I ever have a son, I think I'm gonna name him Bill or George, anything but Sue. I still ain't that man.

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0: You don't know who I am, but if you don't wear your safety belt, you'll soon find out. 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

0: Zach, did you ever know Sweet Pete?
1: Sweet Pete?
0: Yeah, Peter Sheridan. Used to run around with Willie and them, rode motorcycles.
1: I sure as hell did, man.
0: Yeah.
1: I liked him.
0: I always
1: think
0: of this.
1: In fact, I love Pete. In fact, we've been through some adventures. I won't digress now.
0: Okay. Well, anyway, I always think of him when I'm doing this song. In fact, one time we were doing a show somewhere, and I got through, and he was standing in the wings, and I walked off, and I said, "Well, Pete, we had some moments." He said, "Let's just remember the moment."

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Hi, I'm Chris Cairns. Since my sister Louise was tragically killed in a rail accident in 1993, I've learned a lot about the dangers of level crossings. And when you consider there have been many more deaths since then, you should too. Remember, trains are big, deceptively fast, and can't swerve to avoid you. So never overtake a vehicle stopped at a crossing, and never ever try to race a train through a crossing. Don't forget, tracks are for...

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2: Come in!
4: I'm sorry. 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
3: That's all right. 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

0: sit back, relax, and take a moment to listen to your heartbeat. It's beating steadily, slowly, one beat after another. 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

And a very good morning to you out there in country music land on this real blustery morning outside, 9 degrees outside the studio. And what's going on? Let's have a look and see for Canterbury today and Otago, excluding Dunedin and Cluth, a mainly fine possible shower this afternoon. Otago, South and Fiordland showers and Chatham Islands showers. So let's go and just have a quick... Got a shower going through now, by the sound of it. Let's go to Christchurch and see the high today is 16, low of 3, minus 1.7 currently, a 6k northerly, gusting 7. Get rid of that phone. And we get frosty and partly cloudy today, fine tomorrow, 17 degrees tomorrow, and sun rise at 8 minutes after 7 through to, we'll be going to Oamaru. Today's high 15, low of 8, 6.7 currently, a 2k westerly gusting 7. Fine, but becoming partly cloudy this morning with westerlies. Tomorrow it'll be fine, 17 degrees in Dunedin. Today's high 13, a low of 8, 8.2 at the moment, 11k southwester gusting 28. Cloudy periods with showers, westerly strong and gusty this afternoon. Tomorrow the winds carry on, 15 degrees into Gore. Today's high expected 10 with a low of 7, 6.4 at the moment, a 19k westerly, gusting 30, cloudy periods with showers and westerlies, partly cloudy tomorrow, and for Invercargill, our high today is 11 with a low of 7, 8.6 at the moment, a 52k westerly, gusting 69 out there at the moment, and we've had 0.2 millimetres of rain. Cloudy periods with showers. Westerlies becoming strong this morning. Well, they are strong already, and that'll continue all day. Tomorrow looks to be partly cloudy and 13 degrees, and sunrise this morning at 7:25. Hottest place to be is in Waikawau Bay at 11 degrees. Twisel at minus 3.3, the coldest in Invercargill at 50k is the windiest, and Stewart Island at 1 millimetre is the wettest. It's 8 past 6. It's a brief look at the weather. Full weather update on the half hour. Let's get back to feeling good with who we got. Ricky Van Shelton kicking us off this morning. And he's going to be singing Somebody Lied. Oh, here we go.

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1: Well, there we are. There we are. That's the way. Smoking doesn't do you any good at all. Let's have a look. See, Oh Girl, that was before that. And there was Con Hunley, Ricky Van Shelton with Somebody Lied.

That's the late Ian Pascoe there with the San Antonio Stroll and the rarest flower from the brothers Owen and what's the other brother's name? Ian Blundell from Australia. It's 22 past 6 with Terry Clark.

0: Dusty Springfield with the son of a preacher man. Before that was Bonaparte's Retreat, and that there was with Billy Grammer. Well, it's time to do weather. 9.1 outside the studio in very blustery conditions at the moment. What's going on around the country? From Norton to Waikato, including Coromandel Peninsula, partly cloudy with isolated showers, the Bay of Plenty, and a fine morning, then partly cloudy with a shower or two. Waitomo to Manawatu, including the central high country, becoming partly cloudy, a few showers developing this morning. Gisborne to the Wairarapa, Horowhenua to Wellington, fine apart from a few showers about coastal Wairarapa this afternoon and evening. For Nelson, Marlborough, Canterbury, Otago, mainly fine, a possible shower in the afternoon. Buller to Western, showers clearing Western this evening. The remainder of Otago, Southland, Fiordland, showers, and some strong winds. And for Channel Island, showers. So we'll go to Invercargill to find out for us today. High expected 11, the low of 7, 8.6 currently at 52k westy, gusting 69.2 millimetres of rain. Cloudy periods with showers. Westies becoming strong this morning. Well, they are there now. And tomorrow it'll be partly cloudy, 13 degrees, and sunrise 7.25. So we take a look and see the hottest place to be. Wakawawa Bay 11, Twisel minus 3.3, the coldest. Invercargill 50k is the windiest. Stewart Island at 1 millimetre, the wettest. Yesterday's high was 24.2, went to Hastings. Invercargill 10.2, 86 on the list. The coldest place was Twisel, minus 1.6. Invercargill 3.9. Wettest place was Springs Junction at 47.8 millimetres of rain. Invercargill 8.1. The windiest place was Featherston, 143 k's along with Poipoi. Invercargill 80. So go to Christchurch. Find the high today, 16, below a 3, minus 1.7 currently. A 6k northerly gusting, 7. Frosty and partly cloudy today, with possibility of a shower later this afternoon. And tomorrow it'll be fine, 17 degrees, and sunrise at 8 minutes after 7. So yesterday, Christchurch had 15.6, 42 on the list. The coldest was 1.2, had 21.2 millimetres of rain, and the wind got to 63 k's. So we go to Oamaru and find the high there, 15, low of 8, 6.7, currently a 2k westy, gusting 7. Fine, but becoming partly cloudy this morning with westlies. Fine tomorrow, 17 degrees, and sunrise at 14 after 7. Yesterday's high, 11.2, 81 on the list. The coldest was 3.7, 6.6 millimetres of rain, and the wind was 76 k's. And Dunedin, good morning to you. 8.2 at the moment, 13 high with a low of 8, 11 k's southwest is gusting 28. Cloudy periods with showers, westy strong and gusty in the afternoon, and those winds will continue on tomorrow, 15 degrees, and sunrise at 16 after 7. And yesterday, it was 11.3, 79 on the list. The coldest was 4.4, 18.2 millimetres of rain yesterday, and the wind was 57 k's. In Gore, today's high 10 with a low of 7, 6.4, currently a 19 k westy, gusting 30. Cloudy periods with showers, westies today, so partly cloudy with showers today, partly cloudy tomorrow, and 12 degrees. And sunrise at 7.21. Seems strange saying the sun rises at these times now when last week it was back to 6. So the old clock's gone forward, has changed it all. And looking at yesterday for Gore, 8.7, 94 on the list. The coldest was 3, 12.4 millimetres of rain. The wind got to 63 k's. So that's the latest in the weather.
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0: Here's Sabrina Kane.

Kenny Chesney and Pink were setting the world on fire there. Take It Back, well, that there was Reba McEntire, she says that. And now we've got Jim Reeves.

That's Kathy Jewell with The May Be Kind. Welcome to My Wolf and Jim Reeves before that. Which we got now about 10 away from 7 o'clock with Jim Mundy.

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I got the fame and she got the fortune. I don't

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I don't really give her the, you know, Cross My Heart, it's called. And she got the fortune, and I got the fame. And that there was with Jim Mundy. It's 5 away from 7 with Martina McBride.

0: Martin, Tina McBride with Today I Started Loving You Again. Tara, it's time to go and do news.
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0: Good morning, I'm Nicola Wright. The two big political parties have dropped any pretense of civility, both sides going personal and negative at their respective campaign launches. Both National and Labour enter the race below 30% in the polls. Our Deputy Political Editor Craig McCulloch was in Auckland for the kickoff.
1: National's weekend launch was primarily a warning to voters. Don't risk it on the other lot, on those economic vandals and half-baked socialists. You cannot afford to go back to Chris Hipkins. But Chris Hipkins was not having any of that. Across town, he fired up, accusing National of spreading BS and calling Christopher Luxon out of touch and unfit to be PM. Labour also debuted a new policy, promising to wipe 10% of a student's debt if they stay in the country for 3 years.
0: The Green Building Council says delays in dealing with overheating issues in new-build homes mean thousands more families will be affected. Government officials say comprehensive changes to fix the problem won't be considered until a building code review in 2031. They say the issue is complex and changes needed to be considered as a whole package. But Green Building Council Chief Executive Andrew Eagles says there are interim solutions that would help, like modelling at the design stage.
2: We should just get the bloody hell on with it, because I tell you what, this summer we're going to have lots of people complaining, and we've already got people writing to us horrified that they're spending tens of thousands of dollars and that their kids are in rooms that are far, far too hot.
0: Andrew Eagles says the problem is often a combination of large windows, minimal ventilation and no eaves or shading. British police have declared a major incident around a Royal Air Force base that hosts a permanent American contingent. Five men have now been arrested on suspicion of explosives offences and preparation of a terrorist act. The BBC's Eve Coleman reports.
3: Armed police are manning a cordon near the village of Welford, close to the site of an airbase which is used by the United States Air Force. Gloucestershire police say several men have been arrested on suspicion of explosives offences. A large emergency services presence is in the area, and the Army's specialist explosive disposal team are examining a number of vehicles. Local residents have been evacuated to a nearby leisure centre. Police say they believe the incident is contained.
0: In France, Pope Leo has urged bishops to keep up the battle against the sexual abuse of children by the clergy. A recent commission concluded that over the past 70 years, more than 300,000 French children were abused by clergy and others associated with the church. Before meeting victims, the Pope told crowds at Lourdes that the institution has to acknowledge its own failings.
4: This call to conversion also includes the Church herself, as she makes her earthly journey, in order to heal the deep wounds, infidelities, and painful errors that have occurred within the Church. We must humbly place ourselves under the Lord's purifying gaze.
0: A witness says a tornado went from a twisting wind to flying debris within seconds on the Kapiti coast yesterday. Steve Devine was sitting in his car in a Paraparaumu car park when he noticed the wind picking up. He says moments later his windscreen was being hit by dirt, stones, sticks and pieces of wood. Steve Devine says he ducked down because he feared the windscreen would smash. He says the tornado was over in a minute. A coroner has found part of a Canterbury highway was in poor condition when the driver of a car was killed in a collision with a truck. Kellyanne Pattinson died in the crash at a bend on State Highway 1 south of Timaru in January 2018. The 31-year-old's car was hit by the truck that had swerved across both northbound lanes and the centre line, although the driver was not found to be at fault. In findings released today, Coroner Alexandra Cunningham says the northbound lane was unsafe because previously melted tar had left a surface that became slippery in wet weather. The report says transport agencies' repairs before the crash were not enough to ensure public safety. That's the news. With sport, here's Barry Guy.
5: The Wallabies have held on to beat the Springboks 42-38 in Perth after being reduced to 11 players during the final 5 minutes. In one of the most chaotic finishes in Test rugby history, the Wallabies were shown four yellow cards late in the match after comfortably leading 42-17. The Newcastle Knights are through to their first NRL Grand Final since 2001 after beating the Penrith Panthers 22-14. The Panthers lost star playmaker Nathan Cleary with a broken leg late in the first half, with the Knights then scoring three tries after the break to set up a Grand Final with the Roosters. The All Whites have beaten China 3-0 in Chongqing. Tyler Bindon opened the scoring in the fourth minute. Ben Wayne added the second at the half-hour mark. And Owen Parker-Price got the third late in the game. Their next game is against Panama and Yokohama on Thursday. Luna Rossa beat Team New Zealand in the final of the America's Cup preliminary regatta off Naples. And Erin Routliffe and her Indonesian partner have won the doubles title at the Singapore Open. That's your sports news. Nicola's back with the weather next.
0: The forecast from Met Service to midnight now. Northland to Waikato, partly cloudy with isolated showers. Bay of Plenty, a fine morning and then partly cloudy, one or two showers. For Waitomo to Manawatu, including the central high country, becoming partly cloudy, few showers as well. Gisborne to Wairarapa, Horowhenua to Wellington, fine, though a few coastal showers for Wairarapa afternoon and evening. Nelson, Marlborough, Canterbury, north and central Otago, mainly fine, could get a shower this afternoon. Baller to Westland, showers clearing Westland this evening. Fiordland, Dunedin, Clutha and Southland, also the Chatham Islands, showers. In the main centres today, Auckland partly cloudy with isolated showers. Southwesterlies stronger for a while this afternoon, 15 degrees. Tauranga fine and then some cloud from afternoon, westerlies and 17. Hamilton partly cloudy, the odd shower, mainly from afternoon. Westerlies die out tonight, 15 degrees. Wellington mainly fine, but a passing cloud this afternoon. Northwesterlies turn southwest at night, high of 15. Christchurch fine with some morning frost and then partly cloudy with the chance of a shower from afternoon. Westerlies 16 degrees. Dunedin showers, westerlies strong and gusty this afternoon and a high of 13.
6: Ben.
7: And for looking at Oamaru today, a high expected is 15, a low of 8, 5.7. Currently a 4K northwest gusting, 6 partly cloudy with westerlies. Tomorrow will be fine, 17 degrees. And if we go to, we'll have a look at Dunedin again. High at the moment is 8 degrees, 13 high with a low of 8, 7K southwest gusting, 20. Partly cloudy with some showers today and strong winds tomorrow. Into Gore, today's high expected 10, the low of 7, 6.2. Currently 15K westerly gusting, 28.2 millimetres of rain. Cloudy periods with showers and westerlies today. Tomorrow it'll be partly cloudy and sunrise at 7.21. In Invercargill, for us today, a high expected 11, the low of 7, 9 currently, a 48K westerly gusting, 70. Cloudy periods with showers, westerlies becoming strong in the morning. Tomorrow it'll be partly cloudy, 13 degrees, and sunrise this morning at 7.25. It's now 8 minutes after 7. 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He will service your brakes, CV joints, clutch, oil changes, warranty fitness, and his Lucas batteries and Kumho tyres. 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

Yes, and the Sunday from, of course, Dennis Marsh. Well, we've got something a bit different here for our birthday boy today. He's not a singer, but he's certainly done a lot for, oh, you could say, the talent of world artists, you could say. Had his own television show. And, so awkward he was, too, on the television show. But a lot of main artists of the day, they all wanted to get on his show, and they did well after being on his show. We're talking about Edward Vincent Sullivan, otherwise known as Ed Sullivan, born this day in 1901. He was an American television host, of course, a sports and entertainer reporter and syndicated columnist for the New York Times and the Chicago Tribune New York News Syndicate. He was the creator and host of a television variety show, Toast of the Town, which in 1955 was renamed the Ed Sullivan Show. Broadcast from 1948 to 1971, it was set a record as the longest-running variety show in U.S. broadcasting history. It was, by almost any measure, the last great American TV show, said television critic David Hinckley. It's one of our fondest, dearest pop culture memories. Sullivan was a broadcasting pioneer during the early years of American television, as David Biancelli wrote. Before MTV, Ed Sullivan presented rock acts. Before Bravo, he presented jazz and classic music and theatre. Before the Comedy Channel and The Tonight Show, Ed Sullivan discovered, anointed, and popularised young comedians. Before there were 500 channels, before there was a cable, Ed Sullivan was where the choice was. From the start, he was indeed the toast of the town. In 1996, he was ranked number 50 on TV Guide's 50 Greatest TV Stars of All Time. And so he started off as a sports writer and everything else. But it's quite a hard case. I read something here before about Ed. Of course, he was very awkward, wasn't he? He always sort of felt as though he shouldn't be there or something, but he just no personality. He didn't seem to have any personality at all. And but people just wanted to get on his show because it was syndicated, of course, all over America. And once you got on there, well, you became you could sort of that you're sure that you're going to be selling heaps of records or whatever, and people wanted to see you act and see your shows. I just can't find this particular thing about him here, which I thought was so well written. I'll play a song that Elvis, of course, is one of the ones that went on the show, and this is the song that he, one of the songs he did over the show. You ain't nothing.

0: Yes, Elvis there with Hound Dog, one of the songs that he recorded on there. And, of course, when they recorded Elvis, they had to record him from the waist up. They couldn't show his legs wobbling around everywhere like Elvis did. That was just too obscene for television in those days. Incredible how things have changed, isn't it? But Ed Sullivan said about Elvis that he's a really good guy. He's a nice guy and everything. And she really praised up Elvis about that. Anyway, we'll come back and we'll do... I found that particular article I was going to read about Ed. So I'll come back and do that after we do the weather again. We just had the big shower of rain go through. It's now down to 8 degrees outside the studio. So what's going on around the country, Norton to Waikato, including Coromandel Peninsula, partly cloudy, isolated showers. The Bay of Plenty, a fine morning, then patchy cloud. Partly cloudy with a shower or two. Waitomo to Manawatu, including the central high country, becoming partly cloudy. A few showers developing this morning. Gisborne to the Wairarapa and Horowhenua to Wellington, fine apart from a few showers about coastal Wairarapa this afternoon and evening. Nelson, Marlborough, Canterbury, Otago, mainly fine, a possible shower this afternoon. Buller to Westland, showers clearing western this evening. The remainder of Otago, south and Fiordland, showers, and for the Chatham Islands, showers. So to Invercargill for us today, expected high is 11 with a low of 7. 7 at the moment, a 46k westy gusting, 67.2 millimetres of rain. Cloudy periods with showers, westies becoming strong. Tomorrow partly cloudy and sunrise set. Now it's 7:51. And if we take a look, the hottest place to be is in Whanganui at 11.2. Twizel at minus 2.8 is the coldest. Invercargill at 44 k's, the windiest. Milford Sound at 0.3 millimetres, the wettest. Yesterday's high was 24.2, went to Hastings, Invercargill. We were 10.2, at 86 on the list. The coldest place was Twizel, minus 1.6, Invercargill 3.9. The wettest place was Springs Junction at 47.8 millimetres of rain, Invercargill 8.1. The windiest place was Featherston and Poipoi, 143 k's through there, Invercargill 80. So to Christchurch, where the high for you is 16, a low of 3, minus 0.9, currently a 4k northerly gusting 7. Fine with areas of morning frost, then partly cloudy with possible shower this afternoon with westerlies. Tomorrow it'll be fine at 17 degrees and sunset at 7:34. And yesterday, Christchurch, 15.6, 42 on the list. The coldest there was 1.2. 21.2 millimetres of rain and the wind was 63 k's. To Oamaru today, a high expected is 15, a low of 8, 5.4. Currently a 6 k nor-westerly gusting 7, partly cloudy with westerlies today and fine tomorrow, 17 degrees tomorrow and sunset at 7:41. And yesterday, Oamaru 11.2, 81 on the list. The coldest was 3.7. 6.6 millimetres of rain, the wind got to 76 k's. And to Dunedin, today's high for you, 13, a low of 8, 8.3 at the moment, a 13 k westy gusting 26. Cloudy periods, few showers developing this morning, westy strong and gusty this afternoon, strong winds tomorrow, 15 degrees, and sunset is at 7:43. Another squall going through here at the moment. Strong winds and rain happening. And if we take a look and see for yesterday, for Dunedin City, 11.3, 79 on the list. The coldest was 4.4, 18.2 millimetres of rain yesterday, and the wind was 57 k's. In Gore today, high expected 10, the lower 7, 6.7 currently, a 19 k westy gusting, 31.2 millimetres of rain. Cloudy periods with showers and westies. Tomorrow it'll be partly cloudy and 12 degrees and sunset at 7:51. And yesterday, Gore 8.794 on the list. The coldest was 3, 12.4 millimetres of rain. The wind got to 63 k's. So that's the weather. And let's have a look, see here. And we'll put something in there while I get organised.
1: When you do time home bars, there's a few things you guys on the other side might be interested to know. We're here to serve drinks.
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1: Certainly. If we do, we can be fined $1,000. I could lose my job. The bar's license can be cancelled. And then we all lose out. So look at it from our side. Take it easy.
2: Remember, we're here to serve drinks. We can't serve drunks.
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Invercargill Library is open 9 to 6 Mondays to Friday. Riverton Museum is open daily 10 to 4. The Bluff Library is open from 1 to 5. 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Mondays to Friday. 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

If you're needing some roadies products, or maybe a push bike or an e-bike, Graham is the man. He's 541 Tay Street. 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Some brand new bikes there at a low price. So give him a call if you're looking for an e-bike. 217-6070. We're looking for more roadies products, of course. The New Brighton Community Fridge and Pantry is open every day of the year from 8 a.m. to 6 p.m. at 46 Hawke Street in New Brighton for fresh produce, breads and dry goods, all available there. And Graham Robbie has got eggs coming in from the farm each day, sells them at $7 a dozen, needs cartons to put the eggs in. So if you've got any egg cartons, for goodness sake, take them down to 45 Beaumont Street. Talk to Graham about that one. Coming up on the 4th, Deep South Rhythm Band will be entertaining at the Windsor Presbyterian Church Hall from 1:30 with old-time music, and I will be there for that one.

Well, that was Craig Morgan. We'll look at us. Anyway, getting back to Ed Sullivan. Television critics gave his show and the host poor reviews. Harriet Van Horn alleged that he got where he is not by having personality, but by having no personality. The host wrote to the critic, "Dear Miss Van Horn, you bitch, sincerely, Ed Sullivan." He had little acting ability. In 1967, 20 years after his show's debut, Time magazine asked, "What exactly is Ed Sullivan's talent? His mannerisms on camera were so awkward that some viewers believed the host suffered from Bell's palsy." Time magazine in 55 stated that Ed Sullivan resembled a cigar store Indian, the Cardiff Giant, and a stone face monument just off the boat from Easter Island. "He moves like a sleepwalker. His smile is that of a man sucking a lemon. His speech is frequently lost in a thicket of syntax. His eyes pop from their sockets or sink so deep in their bags that they seem to be peering up at the camera from the bottom of twin wells." Yet the magazine concluded, "Instead of frightening children, though, Ed Sullivan charms the whole family. His appearance to the audience was an average guy who brought the great acts of show business to their home televisions. Ed Sullivan will last," comedian Fred Allen said, "as long as someone else has talent." And frequent guest Alan King said, "Ed does nothing, but he does it better than anyone else in television." So poor old Ed Sullivan, he did have that awkward stance about him. And but a lot of that's to do, of course, with a serious car accident he had, where he had a lot of broken ribs. He lost his teeth, and I suppose that's got a lot to do with his mannerism. He was married and had a daughter, Betty, I see somewhere here. And failing all that there, though, he was a very, very successful in his show. He was originally engaged to champion swimmer Sybil Boer, but she died at the age of 23 of cancer in 1927. That's sad. In 1926, he met began dating Sylvia Weinstein. Initially, she told her family that she was dating a Jewish man named Ed Solomon, but her brother discovered it was Ed Sullivan, who was Catholic, and both their families were strongly opposed to interfaith marriage, which resulted in a discontinuous relationship for the next 3 years. But they finally got married in 1930 at City Hall ceremony. 8 months later, Sylvia gave birth to Elizabeth, named Betty, and then she ended up marrying Ed Sullivan's producer. So that's from 56 here, that automobile accident broke his ribs and knocked out his teeth, changing his appearance. He also suffered from stomach ulcer, which was aggravated by smoking and drinking alcohol. So anyway, he died. Ed Sullivan died. When did he die? Goodness gracious, you've got to go and find that now. Here we are. In 1974, aged 73. And his wife, she only had one child, and his wife, she died in 1973 as well. No, he died in 74, aged 73. She died in 1973. Ed Sullivan, yes, well, I just thought I'd mention that because everybody that watched TV at all in the early days would have seen the Ed Sullivan Show. Very popular. Had all sorts of acts on there. The Beatles, and they were there two or three times. And any act that was an act was on the Ed Sullivan Show. And of course, he was, another thing I read about him here is that he had a fondness for African-Americans, and like Nat King Cole and them, and he had a lot of critics say to him, "Why you got so many niggers on your program?" They'd say, and Mr. Bojangles was on there,
one part of it there, and the critics were hot on the fact that he put his arms around Bojangles' shoulders and thanked him for his performance he did on his show. And so he got a lot of flack from a lot of different people for over stupid damn things. And when Bojangles actually died, Ed Sullivan was he actually donated a lot of money towards his funeral costs and everything else, which is great. All right, let's move on from there. Got the Statler Brothers. They're in the garden.

That's Amy Grant with Baby Baby. And prior to that was My Granddad. And that there was with Brendan McPhee. Rightio, it's... talk about another star, as you could call it, of yesteryear. Actress Bridget Bardot was born this day in 1934 in Paris, France. Recognised as one of the sexiest stars in cinema history. She's name-checked in the Millery Brothers' 1981 hit, You're My Favourite Star. And just looking at some pictures here of Bridget, she certainly was absolutely gorgeous. I think every young man back in the day thought of her as a poster girl or thought of her as their girl or whatever. But then there's a picture of her when she was probably, don't know when that was taken, but... She went old. She looked old, just like everybody else does. Everybody else goes old as you get older. You don't hold that magic look forever and a day. So girls out there or ladies out there who look absolutely gorgeous at the moment, just remember that it doesn't last. So just keep up with all the beauty equipment, all the beauty stuff that you want to use to make yourself look attractive in latter years. But anyway, here's the Bellamy Brothers with You're My Favourite Star.

0: Yes, that's the Benbury Brothers. You're My Favourite Star. And, of course, mentioning Bridget Bardot in there. She died, she was 91 when she died. She died in 2025. Married only just the once. I thought she got married two or three times, but just probably had heaps of affairs, I suppose. But she married Bernard DeMille in 1992. And so she was married to him when she died. And had just had the one child, Nicholas Jacques Harrier. Bridget Bardot, she certainly was an attractive girl as a young girl. Right, time to do news again.
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0: Good morning, I'm Nicola Wright. Nationals leader Christopher Luxon is warning voters not to split their vote if they want a strong National Party. The party was in Auckland yesterday for its official campaign launch, where a pledge card promising National would deliver on its policies was handed out. Labour also launched its campaign in Tāmaki Makaurau yesterday. Mr. Luxon says voters are not helping him or his party by splitting their candidate and party votes.
1: There is no need for any strategic voting. There is no need for anyone to get clever. You are not helping us by voting for anybody else in the party vote. What we want is as many National ministers around that cabinet table. I want all 20 seats filled by National members.
0: National has pledged to deliver on policies it has announced this campaign, including higher KiwiSaver contributions and no new taxes. Labour's leader, Chris Hipkins, says reducing costs for students has been a lifelong mission. The party's promised to write off 10% of student loan balances for current and future graduates who are based in New Zealand, did not get fees free and still have money to pay back. Mr. Hipkins says the policy will give young people more of a reason to stay here.
2: It's been a lifelong mission for me to reduce the cost for students, to make tertiary study more affordable, and to give young people more of a reason to stay here in New Zealand. That's something I've worked on for my entire life, and I will continue to fight for that.
0: The party estimates the policy will cost more than $500 million over 4 years. National says the policy is just an expensive handout. Building officials say comprehensive changes to fix overheating in new build homes won't be considered until 2031. Housing advocates are dismayed at the delay, saying the problem is only getting worse as temperatures rise. Our climate change correspondent Kate Newton reports.
3: Green Building Council Chief Executive Andrew Eagles says floor-to-ceiling windows, minimal ventilation and no eaves or window shading commonly cause overheating in new townhouses and apartments. He says a requirement to check for overheating at the design stage would be an interim solution. But the Ministry for Business, Innovation and Employment says the issue is complex and there's no single solution. It says waiting until a 2031 review of the building code will give officials time to do the work that's needed.
0: 5 men are in custody as British police investigate a major incident near the Royal Air Force's Fairford base in southwest England. The men have been arrested on suspicion of committing explosives offences and suspicion of preparation of a terrorist act. RAF Fairford has long been used as a forward operating location by the US military. Bombers there have been used in strikes against Iran. US President Donald Trump told reporters the arrested men had been under investigation. A witness says he had little warning before debris started flying around a Paraparaumu car park yesterday. A small tornado tore through the car park about 1 in the afternoon. Witness Steve Devine says he immediately ducked down inside his car when the debris began hitting his windscreen. He says it was scary.
4: It was similar when I used to race motocross with just lots of dirt and things smashing at me. So I ducked down quickly because I was expecting the windscreen to smash or something similar. But fortunately, some of the other cars actually standing in the way.
0: Steve Devine says he stayed in the car until he felt it was safe to get out. At least 27 people have been killed in 2 weekend shootings in South Africa. 17 died outside a bar west of Johannesburg. Then 10 more were killed at a venue in Cape Town. The BBC's Thomas Mukwana reports.
5: This is not a new problem in South Africa. South Africa has one of the highest murder rates in the world. Just between April and June this year, South African police said over 5,400 people have been murdered. It compounds when you realize that the murder rates and the conviction rates for investigations are much lower. So the investigations that lead to actual conviction for people who are murdered are much lower. And that means basically justice isn't served to the victims of such shootings. And South Africa is awash with illegal weapons and gang activity that the police there have found hard to end.
0: Two giant pandas have landed in the United States after travelling from China as part of an agreement announced during President Xi Jinping's visit to Washington. Ping Ping and Fu Shuang will be on loan to the zoo in Atlanta for the next 10 years. That's the news. With sport, here's Barry Guy.
6: The Wallabies have warmed up for the Bledisloe Cup Series with a dramatic 42-38 win over the Springboks in Perth. Australia were reduced to 11 players in the last 5 minutes, but held on in what Coach Les Kiss says was a special effort.
7: Nothing could have prepared us for that. You know, I caught Tig talking about this backyard spirit. It, something came through there in that space where you just find a way. You just know that it's important, and it wouldn't have been able to be achieved if we didn't do the first 65 the way we did.
6: The Newcastle Knights played more than half the game with 12 players as they beat the Penrith Panthers 22-14 and will now play the Sydney Roosters in their first NRL Grand Final in 25 years. The All Whites beat host China 3-0 in their latest game on their Asian tour. Peter Burling's Luna Rossa beat Team New Zealand in the final of the America's Cup preliminary regatta off Naples. And Ryan Fox has the honour of playing last in today's final singles matches at the President's Cup, with the internationals leading the USA by 3. Koe nā nā pūrungu, hākini kina. That's your sports news. Nicola's back with the weather next.
0: The forecast from Met Service to midnight. Northland to Waikato, partly cloudy with isolated showers. Bay of Plenty, a fine morning, then partly cloudy, a shower or two. Waitomo to Manawatu, including the central high country, becoming partly cloudy, a few showers. Gisborne to Wairarapa, Horowhenua to Wellington, fine, just a few showers for coastal Wairarapa afternoon and evening. Nelson, Marlborough, Canterbury, north and central Otago, mainly fine, could get a shower this afternoon. Buller to Westland, showers, clearing Westland this evening. Fiordland, Dunedin, Clutha and Southland, also the Chatham Islands, showers. For the main centres, Tāmaki Makaurau, Auckland is partly cloudy with isolated showers. Southwesterly stronger for a while this afternoon, 15 degrees. Tauranga fine and then some cloud from afternoon, westerlies and 17. Kirikiriroa, Hamilton partly cloudy, the odd shower, mainly from afternoon. Westerlies dying out at night, 15. Te Whanganui, Aotearoa, Wellington mainly fine but some passing cloud this afternoon. Northwesterlies turning southwest at night, 15. Ōtautahi, Christchurch is fine, then partly cloudy with a chance of a shower from afternoon. Westerlies in 16. And Dunedin, a few showers arrived this morning. Westerlies get strong then and gusty. High of 13.
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9: Righty, we'll just have a look and see for Oamaru today, a high of 15 for you, a low of 7, 5.4. Currently a 4K in the west, gusting 6, partly cloudy with westerlies today, fine tomorrow, 17 degrees. In Tagore, today's high is 10 with a low of 7, 6.7. Currently a 15K west, gusting 30, partly cloudy with showers and strong westerlies. Tomorrow it'll be partly cloudy at 12. And in Invercargill for us today, a high of 11, the low of 7, 8.2 currently, a 44K westy, gusting 78.6 millimetres of rain. Cloudy periods with showers, westies becoming strong in the morning, and tomorrow it'll be partly cloudy and 12 degrees. Currently here at the studio, at 6.7 outside and blustery, and of course, and the old shower racing through.
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You Were Always There from Donna Fargo, 16 after 8. I see back in 1950, I didn't realise, this is Jerry Lee Lewis. Of course, he had Jimmy Swaggart was his cousin, and along with Mickey Gilley, the three of them used to hang out quite a bit together, especially playing piano and everything else. Jimmy Swaggart went, of course, to religion. And Jerry Lee Lewis in 1950, he started doing Bible classes and at the Southwestern Bible Institute in Waxahachie in Texas. But he only stayed there 3 months, and it was just a bit much for him, so he dropped out. But later on, he's always had a bit of a religious streak in him, of course, as they did those Southern boys. And his last days of his life, or the last months of his life, he teamed up with Jimmy Swaggart, and they brought out an album, I think it was, together with Jerry Lee and Jimmy together. Here's one of the songs.

Tommy Swaggart and Jerry Lee Lewis there with It's No Secret What God Can Do. And it's looked up to see about Jerry Lee's family, if any of his children have done anything as far as music go. I see that his eldest son, Jerry Lee Lewis Jr., pursued music and played as the drummer in his father's touring band. He was born in 1954 and he joined his dad's band as a teenager. Which is good to know that Jerry had family members along with him. Some of these entertainers didn't like, they liked to have the spotlight to themselves, but it's good to see that. But his tragedy, though, he died in 1973, aged 19, in a Jeep accident, so that would be terrible. And Phoebe Lewis, Jerry's daughter, also stayed deeply connected to the music industry, eventually managing her father's career and business affairs for a period of time, rather than performing as a primary recording artist herself. And of course, Linda Gale, which is his sister. She was a well-known singer and pianist as well. So, it's good to know that some of the family members have, Jerry Lee Lewis Jr., he might have gone on to be some great things if he hadn't been killed in a Jeep accident. So there we are. Bit of history about Jerry Lee, 21 and a half after 8, with Tiffany Gross.

0: husbands and wives there from, of course, Roger Miller. And before that, he's feeling good, but then I remember, and that was with John Pont, local lad, and Tiffany Grace before that, Drown My Regrets. Right, time to do weather again. So outside here, it is 7.7, so getting cooler and blustery, and the odd shower racing through here. So it's quite an exciting day out there if you're a duck. Let's have a look and see what's going on for Northland to Manawatu, including Coromandel Peninsula and the Central High Country. Partly cloudy with scattered showers. The Bay of Plenty, a fine morning, then partly cloudy with a shower or two from afternoon. Gisborne to the Wairarapa, hotter for Newer to Wellington, fine, apart from a few showers about coastal Wairarapa this afternoon and evening. Buller to Westland, showers clearing Westland this evening. For Nelson, Marlborough, Canterbury, Otago, mainly fine, a possible shower this afternoon. For Dunedin, Clutha, the South and Fiordland, the showers. Chatham Islands, cloudy periods, a few showers expected there. So Invercargill for us today, a high expected 11, the lower 7, 8.1 at the moment. Warmer down at the airport. It is here, that's not very often that happens. 41k westy gusting 65.6 millimetres of rain. Cloudy periods with showers. Westy is becoming strong. Well, they are. And tomorrow it'll be partly cloudy and 12 degrees. And sunset will be at 7:51. And the hottest place to be is Auckland's Waitakere at 11.7. Lower Hutt, Wainui, Amata on 0 is the coldest. Invercargill at 41k is the windiest. And Westport at 1.8 millimetres the wettest. 24.2 was the top temperature yesterday, and they went to Hastings. Invercargill, we were not even halfway. We were 10.2, 86 on the list. The coldest place was Twisel, -1.6. Invercargill, 3.9. Wettest place was Springs Junction, 47.8 millimetres. Invercargill, 8.1. The windiest place was Featherstone and Poipoi at 143 k's, and Invercargill 80. So off to Christchurch we go and find the high today 16, a low of 3, 2.7 currently, a 4k northerly gusting 9. Fine with the areas of morning frost, then partly cloudy with a possible shower this afternoon. And tomorrow it'll be fine, 17 degrees, and sunset will be at 7:34. Yesterday's high, therefore, Christchurch was 15.6, 42 on the list. The coldest is 1.2, 21.2 millimetres of rain. The wind got to 63 k's. So to Oamaru, today's high for you is 15, a low of 7, 5.2 at the moment. A 2k nor'west gusting 6, partly cloudy with westerlies today. Fine tomorrow, 17 degrees, and sunset is at 7:41. And yesterday, Oamaru's high was 11.2, 81 on the list. The coldest was 3.7, had 6.6 millimetres of rain, and the wind got to 76 k's. So if there to Dunedin we go, and find your high today is 13 with a low of 8, 8.4. Currently a 13 k westy gusting 30. Cloudy periods, few showers developing this morning. Westy strong, gusty this afternoon. Strong winds tomorrow, 15 degrees, and sunset at 7:43. And yesterday's high was 11.3, 79 on the list. The coldest got to was 4.4, 18.2 millimetres of rain. Wind got to 57 k's. And looking at your sky at the moment, it's a lot of cloud, but there's a few patches of, a bit like it is here at the moment. And to Gore, today's high there for you is 10 with a low of 7, 6.1 at the moment, a 19k westy gusting 46, cloudy periods with showers, the westerlies. Tomorrow it'll be partly cloudy and 12 degrees. And yesterday's high was 8.7, 94 on the list, the coldest was 3, 12.4 millimetres of rain yesterday, and the wind got up to 63 k's. That's the weather.
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0: 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It'd be quite good. What about something from Del Mercury Band?

0: find the Bluff Maritime Museum is open to from 10 to 4:30, Monday to Friday. Adults $5, children $2. The Transport World Motorcycle Mecca is open daily, 10 to 5 on Tay Street. The Invercargill Library is open Mondays to Friday, 9 to 6pm. And the Riverton Museum is open every day from 10 to 4, adults $9, children free. And that includes entry to the Discovery Depot for young geologists. Bluff Library is open from 1 to 5. And the Museum and Art Space in Kelvin Street is open from 10 to 5. Orphan's Aid Shop in Dunedin, 145 King Edward Street, is open Mondays to Friday, 10 to 4pm. 106 Bay Street in Invercargill, 9:30 to 4:30. 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The Rawley's Man, the Pure Hemp Man, and, well, the Bike Man, you could just put him that way. 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So 217 6070 is Graham's phone number. He's at 541 Tay Street. The New Brighton Community Fridge and Pantry is open every day from 8am to 6pm. We access food collected from various places for those in need. Pantry is located at 46 Hawke Street in New Brighton for fresh produce, breads and dry goods, all available there. And empty egg cartons. Well, Graham Robbie looking for empty egg cartons for all the eggs he gets from the farm each day. Sells them at $7 a dozen. Phone number for Graham, 218-3352. He's at 45 Bowman Street. I'd love to see you. So drop off your cartons there if you can. And that's notices, boy. Just check to see if we've got any road reports through. Just have a look, see here for that one. There's one here, State Over 94, Tiano to Milford. Road's closed between Hollyford Road Junction and Doon River Bridge due to snow. Anticipated reopening by 9am once initial snow clearing and has been taken care of. Another one here from McNab to Hampton. Pavement repairs, due to pavement repairs works, the stop go management in place today till Friday from 7am to 5pm. Plan your journey accordingly. Expect up to 5-minute delays. That's the same one, isn't it? Yes, just two. And that one there, that's Tiana to Milford. Okay, that's another one, same. Yeah, that's the same. It flicks everybody through the same. That there is notices. So that there was the Del McCrory Band with the Cajun Mandolin, it's called.
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Barbican Dance, that there's from Shenandoah. See this day in 1956, RCA releases a 45 of Elvis. On one side is Love Me Tender, and on the other side is Any Way You Want Me, That's How I'll Be.

Yeah, one of my favourites, some Elvis there from yesteryear, from 1956. Love Me Tender and Any Way You Want Me. Yeah, so that's 1956. 1965, what do we have, 1965? I saw some Dottie West. She's in the recording studios of RCA Records. This one.

0: Dottie West from 1965, Would You Hold It Against Me? It's going on 7 away, top of the hour.
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0: Yes, Robert Mitchum, great actor, I liked his acting. And is also a good singer for the little old wine drinker me.
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0: Good morning, I'm Nicola Wright. It's predicted a ban by the United States on its diesel exports would be akin to a nuclear bomb for global fuel markets. The US President Donald Trump is pushing for the ban, hoping to bring down diesel prices on home soil ahead of the country's midterm elections in November. Westpac Chief Economist Kelly Eckold told Morning Report that would rock global fuel markets.
1: I mean, this would be very much a bit of a nuclear bomb hitting the refined fuels market, I think. The United States has become a really important global supplier of diesel now.
0: Kelly Eckold says the price of diesel for New Zealanders could be pushed up 30 to 50 cents by a US ban. New Zealand diesel prices are at their highest levels since around May, at about $3.18 a litre. Fuel monitoring site Gaspy says that's up nearly 20% over the past 4 weeks. Petrol, meanwhile, is nearing the $3.50 mark reached in April. Nationals leader Christopher Luxon says he will be focused on economic growth if he's re-elected to government. Mr. Luxon launched his party's campaign at Auckland's Convention Centre yesterday. He unveiled a list of 10 pledges, including no new taxes, economic growth and getting the government's books in surplus, and told the crowd his job is not done. Christopher Luxon told Morning Report there have been some good signs of economic growth and another National-led government would build on that. A students' association says a 10% student debt cut won't be enough to convince graduates to stay in New Zealand. If elected, the Labour Party says it will cut eligible graduates' remaining student debt by 10% after they stay here for 3 years. But Auckland University Students Association President Nimish Milan Singh says financial pressures and tough job market are more likely to shape those decisions.
2: Unless there are more jobs created in New Zealand where people are paid what they hope to be paid, I don't actually think that it will have much of an effect.
0: Nimish Milan Singh says the focus should be on creating more opportunities for young people to build their careers here. Counter-terrorism police in Britain say 85 households remain evacuated while officers investigate a planned attack on a Royal Air Force base that's used by the US, including for launching strikes on Iran. 5 men have been arrested on explosives and terror charges. Police say they had taken a call about 3 suspicious vehicles driving towards the Fairford base in southern England. Gloucestershire Police Chief Constable Maggie Blythe says her officers are there.
3: These arrests will no doubt have caused some shock and anxiety, and we want those living locally to RAF Fairford and across Gloucestershire to be sure and to know that as agencies we're working closely together to support them. A cordon remains in place around the vehicles and around 85 households are currently unable to return to their homes.
0: US President Donald Trump says the suspects had planned to do significant damage. Bill Gates says AI cannot be regulated by the people building the technology. The Microsoft co-founder says in an interview airing today in the US that law enforcement and the politicians need to get into the discussion about what safeguards and monitoring look like. He says the risks are no hoax. 5 AI leading companies, including Microsoft, have called for slowing the development of increasingly capable AI systems. But US President Donald Trump and other opponents of additional regulation for AI say new government restrictions would simply give China the upper hand. The owner of a new-build townhouse that overheats says 5 years is too long to wait for a fix for the problem. Government officials say comprehensive changes to fix it won't be considered until a building code review in 2031. They say the issue's complex and changes needed to be considered as a whole package. Auckland man Jared Laidlaw surprised regulators won't come up with a solution sooner.
4: I'd anticipate a lot of houses in between now and then are going to be townhouses, so you're going to only exasperate the situation. You're going to have more and more Kiwi families facing the same problems that we already know about. Be a great time to be a HVAC business.
0: Jared Laidlaw says if politicians went to his house, they would understand the situation. The Prime Ministers of Papua New Guinea and Solomon Islands have told industrialised countries the time for empty promises on climate change is over. Both leaders have been in New York for the United Nations General Assembly, or UNGA. Johnny Blades has more.
5: UNGA season is punctuated by various side events often related to the climate crisis. Matthew Wale from the Solomons urged real action from the international community when addressing the UN Secretary General's Climate Action Summit on the Just Transition. And PNG's James Marape echoed Mr. Wale's call for an end to the empty words on climate from bigger countries while at a high-level plenary meeting on addressing the existential threats posed by sea level rise. He said that while climate conservation remained at the forefront of international diplomacy, actual mitigation from big polluters has been minimal.
0: That's the news. With sport, here's Barry Guy.
6: The Newcastle Knights are through to their first NRL Grand Final in 25 years after beating the Penrith Panthers 22-14, but they had to do it with just 12 players for more than half the game. Phoenix Crossland was sent off for a dangerous tackle that resulted in Penrith star Nathan Cleary breaking his leg. However, Knights coach Justin Holbrook had confidence in his side.
7: We knew we could come up with some attack. We just had to work so hard in defence, and we've done it 3 weeks in a row now. And yeah, just so many big efforts and big plays, and yeah, just can't wait to play next week.
6: The Knights will play the Roosters in the title decider. Springboks coach Razzie Erasmus says they've only got themselves to blame following an epic 42-38 loss to Australia in Perth, with the home side playing the last 5 minutes with just 11 players. And all 12 singles matches are now underway on the final day of the President's Cup near Chicago, with the internationals needing 5 more points to claim the title for just the second time. They're ahead in 4 and tied in 1, and that's Ryan Fox, who is level with Xander Schauffele after 2 holes. Koina na pūrongo, hakina kina, that's your sports news. Nicola's back with the weather next.
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10: Radio, we're not going to get Catherine Ryan coming in at all. No, we're not. We're not doing that at all. We're going to go and have a look and see what's going on for Christchurch today. A high expected view of 16, a low of 3, 4.3 at the moment, a 6K nor'easter gusting 7.2 millimetres of rain, partly cloudy with possible shower this afternoon. Westerlies fine tomorrow, 17 degrees, and a sunset at 7.34. To Oamaru today for your high of 15, a low of 7, 7.2. Currently a 2K westerly gusting 6, partly cloudy with westerlies today. Fine tomorrow, 17 degrees and sunset at 7.41. And Dunedin, today's high of 13, a low of 8, 9 at the moment. A 13K westerly gusting 33. Cloudy periods, a few showers developing this morning. Westerly strong and gusty at times. Strong winds tomorrow, 15 degrees and sunset at 7.43. And Gore, today's high is 10 with a low of 7, 5.4 at the moment, a 28K westerly gusting 44, 1.4 millimetres of rain. Cloudy periods with showers, so today partly cloudy with showers today, tomorrow it'll be partly cloudy and 12 degrees. And for Invercargill, their high today expected 11, the low of 7, 8.8 currently, a 41K westerly gusting 59.5 millimetres of rain. So it's going to be cloudy periods with showers and strong winds at times. And tomorrow it'll be partly cloudy and 12 degrees and sunset at 7.51. Hottest place to be in the country at the moment then is in Whitianga, 12.8. Lower Hutt at Wainuiomata at 1's the coldest. Invercargill at 43 k's the windiest. And Gore at 2.6 millimetres the wettest. All your vehicle servicing needs, Glen Sterling Autos at number 10 Tyne Street have an electronic diagnostic scanner that will get to most problems quickly. 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Glen Sterling Motors, phone 214-9440. 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

That's Gretazilla with the Hill's Half Acre. It's 14 after 9. We've got a birthday girl, Amy Mayo, was born this day in 1971, and an author, songwriter from Gadsden in Alabama. She's written some great songs, she has, and what a lovely girl she looks to be. She's married what's your name? Lindsay. Chris Lindsay. He's a songwriter as well. She's written songs for Tim McGraw, Meghan Trainor, the Backstreet Boys, Billy Currington, Kelly Pickler, and of course this one here, which in 1999 was nominated for Best Country Song at the 42 Annual Grammy Awards. She wrote this one here along with her husband, Chris Lindsay, and Marv Green, Lone Star with Amazed.

Star with Amaze, written by or co-written by our birthday girl and Amy Mayo, and along with her husband Chris Lindsay and Marv Green. I see her and her husband have three children, and so that's nice. And of course, she comes from a family of songwriters. Her father, Danny, songwriter best known for the Tracy Byrd number one hit, Keeper of the Stars. And her brother, Corey, is also a songwriter. And Corey wrote one of the songs he wrote, You'll Be There, for George Strait in 2005. So, a great family of songwriters. And, she got three children, yeah. She has co-written, collectively spent 26 weeks at number one. What is that talking about there? Songs written by her, co-written by her, have spent 26 weeks at number one spots in the charts, and albums featuring her songs, they've sold over 155 million copies worldwide. What a great girl. And she was named BMI Songwriter of the Year in 2000. She has commented on her early career, saying, I lived in many basements where we had to share the laundry room. It took about 7 years before I could afford my own house with a real bathtub. Amazed, recorded by Lone Star in 2000, is a notable song written by her. In 2004, it received a Millionaire Awards from BMI. It won Academy of Country Music ACM Song of the Year, BMI Song of the Year, and NSAI Song of the Year, and was nominated for a Grammy. Amaze crossed over to the pop chart, spending 2 weeks at the top there in the Hot 100, becoming the first country song to reach number one on that chart since Iron on the Stream by Dolly Parton and Kenny Rogers in 1983. Her song, This One's for the Girls, recorded by Martina McBride, reached number one on the good old temporary charts and stayed there for 11 weeks, number three on the country charts. And that's a great number there from Martina. We'll grab that one. Martina, where are you? This One's for the Girls. Why isn't that one there? Martina, where are you? We'll have to go and find Martina, because she's not there. Something went amiss there. Normally it comes up when you talk about somebody that their name comes up straight away. It's the song written by whatever. Here it is anyway. This one's for the girls. We'll have to change that.

Has great sound, of course. This one's for the girls by Tina McBride, co-written by her husband, that one there too as well. It's amazing the list of songs that she has been involved with. It just mind boggles me to think that people can sit down and just write so many different songs and recorded by different artists. It's amazing. So she put a talent in that family. Talent with her and her husband, of course, you know, they're helping out beside her. So, wow. So we've got this one here from, what else we had to read about? We go back and read something about it. Whereabouts are we here? Get out of that page. Well, why that song didn't come up is because Amy had been spelt wrong, and that's why it didn't come up. A-I-M-E-E is the way to spell it. I had it down as A-I-M-M-E. That's A-I-M-E-E. So that has been rectified. And, whereabouts are you, Amy? Here. Tim McGraw's recorded two or three of her songs, and she's also written a book, Talking to the Sky, it's called. And it's a book, Talking to the Sky, now available, a memoir about living your best life in a shit show, ultimately a story of faith over fear and survival of a dream. So, I wonder when that's all. What's that like? Anyway, Tim McGraw, this one here, number one for Tim.

Tim McGraw with My Best Friend, great number there, written by, of course, our birthday girl. And one song that she wrote that her husband wasn't involved with writing that one there. But anyway, that was a number one for Tim. Other ones Tim recorded is Good Girls. He recorded, she wrote that one there. And another one Tim recorded was Drugs or Jesus. So, there's so many songs that this girl has been involved with. Dog On's another one that Tim McGraw recorded or that she wrote. And Tim's husband, Faith, of course, she's recorded this one here, which went number one for Faith, written by our birthday girl, Amy, and her husband, Lindsay. Red Umbrella.

Yes, guess Kitty Pickner with the Red High Heels. Another song written by a great digger, Amy Mayo. Yes, Freddie Wheeler.

Freddie Wheeler of That I Love. And road reports here. I see that the Tiana to Milford now is open, but please take extra care. Possible snow clearing machinery will be operating throughout this morning. So, and but don't forget to always put chains in your car. I wouldn't go anywhere near those places without chains, because you never know from one hour to the next what's going to happen. And so, anyway, that there is the road report just come through. Nothing else here to say. What's anything that comes? Nothing else here. No. Okay. 17 away from 10 o'clock. No comedy. I cannot find, since we've had all this going on at the studio with everything falling over. Well, let's say with computers getting buggered up and everything else, we've lost all our comedy. So I can't find it at the moment anyway. Somewhere around there might be some, but... can't give you any comedy hour. Anyway, here's Noel Parlane.

That's the late Noel Parlane with So Lonesome I Could Cry. Back in 1977, Kenny Rogers and Dottie West are in the Jack Clement Studios in Nashville, and they record this song.

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0: Good morning, I'm Nicola Wright. National's leader Christopher Luxon insists he won't bow to some of his potential coalition partners' policy pledges, while he lumps the left blocs together as certainties. National claims Labour, the Greens, Te Pāti Māori and Opportunity would impose 9 new taxes. Meanwhile, National's potential coalition partner, New Zealand First, wants to buy back BNZ for about $20 billion. Christopher Luxon told Morning Report that is madness and it won't happen. It was put to him that Labour's leader, Chris Hipkins, could say the same for his potential coalition partners' policies.
1: He can't find a pathway to get into government without those 4 radical parties and 6 leaders. That's going to be chaos. And so he is going to implement those 9 new taxes.
0: Christopher Luxon says a national government would focus on economic growth. The Labour Party estimates its student loan policy will reduce the debt of 300,000 people. The party says it would wipe 10% off the student loan balances of some borrowers, but it won't apply to anyone who received the previous fees-free. Labour's tertiary education spokesperson Shannon Halbert says the intention is to keep skilled workers in New Zealand.
2: Anyone sitting with a student loan as of today, will be eligible for April of 2027, the 10% write-off. But just to confirm, that does not include those that are recipients of fees-free. Labour's policy will support 300,000 Kiwis.
0: Shannon Halbert says the reason for introducing a new policy instead of reinstating fees-free is to address the burden for those who have graduated rather than attracting new students. An economist is predicting the price of diesel could rise 30 to 50 cents a litre as the domestic price catches up with international markets. US President Donald Trump is pushing for a ban on US diesel exports as prices of the fuel soar ahead of the American midterm elections. Westpac chief economist Kelly Eckold says such a ban on diesel exports would be like a nuclear bomb for fuel markets. Kelly Eckold says he expects, regardless, that diesel prices will rise here.
3: Our indicators suggest that you could really see another 30 or 50 cents of rises, and that's without an extra shock being overlaid from the markets from any export ban.
0: New Zealand diesel prices are at their highest level since around May, at $3.18 a litre. A housing advocate says delays in dealing with overheating issues in new build homes mean thousands more families will be affected. Government officials say comprehensive changes to fix the problem won't be considered until a building code review in 2031. They say the issue is complex and changes need to be considered as a whole package. But Green Building Council Chief Executive Andrew Eagles says there are interim solutions that would help, like modelling at the design stage. He says the government should just get on with it as the problem will only get worse come summer. Andrew Eagles says the problem is often a combination of large windows, minimal ventilation and no eaves or shading. Expedition teams in Nepal say 2 bodies have been recovered from the site of an avalanche that struck a Himalayan peak close to the border with Tibet. Altogether 14 people, all Nepali nationals, including climbers and support staff, went missing after a sheet of snow fell on the base camp of Himlung Himal Peak. Rescuers say 4 to 5 metres of snow has fallen on the camp. Demonstrators in Spain, angry about the much-publicised eviction of an elderly woman, have set up a protest camp in the centre of the capital, Madrid. 87-year-old Marie Carmen Abascal was forcibly removed from her apartment when an investment company that had bought the property hiked the rent fivefold. Protesters have been demanding measures to tackle rising housing costs. A Sri Lankan government minister has claimed that almost a third of the country's wild elephants are unable to hear because villagers are using substandard firecrackers to chase them away. It's not clear whether the statement by the agriculture minister is based on any scientific study. That's the news.
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5: Glen Sterling Motors, Terry, number 10 Tyne Street, phone 214-9440. 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On top of that, he will do a free pickup and delivery right back to your door.
4: Very impressive. What hours does he work?
5: 8 a.m. to 5:30 Mondays to Friday, and if you mention Country Radio, you'll get a 10% discount off your bill. He also accepts the Super Gold Card.
4: Whoa, Tyne Street, you say?
5: Yep, right up to the World Gym. You could probably visit them while your car gets serviced too.
4: Yeah, I'll be pumped right up coming from that gym.
6: Yes, we're there. Let's have a look. I just had a big squall go through just now, and it was pretty cold and miserable out there. 8.5 degrees outside the studio. Well, it's 8.9 at Christchurch. 16 the high with a low of 3 today. A 7k nor'easter gusting 9. Partly cloudy with a possible shower this afternoon. Westerlies. Tomorrow will be fine. 17 degrees. 7:34 sunset for you guys. To Oamaru today, high expected 15, a low of 7, 10.3 currently, a 9k nor'west gusting 13, partly cloudy with westerlies. Tomorrow will be fine, 17 degrees and 7:41 sunset. In Dunedin for you today, a high of 13, a low of 8, 7.2 currently, a 19k westy gusting 41.4 millimetres of rain, cloudy periods, few showers developing this morning, westerly strong and gusty at times. Tomorrow will be strong winds and 15 degrees, sunset at 7.43. And to Gore, today's high 10, the low of 7, 6 currently, a 30k westy gusting 46.2 millimetres of rain. So partly cloudy with showers today, tomorrow partly cloudy and 12 degrees. In Invercargill, currently on 8.7, 11 high with a low of 7, and 37k westy gusting 59.3 millimetres of rain. Looks like cloudy periods with showers, westy strong at times. Tomorrow partly cloudy and 12 degrees, and sunset at 7.51. The hottest place to be at the moment is in Whitianga, 13.7, Leith Saddle at 3.6, the coldest in Mosgiel, 48k's the windiest in Tiano at 1.6 millimetres is the wettest. So that's the latest we have in the news and weather here at Country Radio. Just got a report to go through, if I can grab that from somewhere. Where did that go to? Get rid of that there. And there's an email come through, I just see, from the come in. It's from World Road Reports. I'll just be able to tell you that Tiano to Milford is currently open, but you have to take extreme care because of the way the weather is at the moment. And from the Dunedin Otago Country Music Club, that's what we're looking for, here we are. That's coming up on the 4th of October from 1pm to 5pm at 33 Scary Street in Outram in Otago. Is a club day on there. Everybody's welcome. Take along your chord chart and a plate for a shared afternoon tea. Enjoy an afternoon of friendship and entertainment. And that's from Margaret. Thank you, Margaret, for that. And so that's the 4th of October, Sunday, for that one there. That'll go to a notice board. It's 9 past 10. That is my lot for this morning, isn't it? There's no Betty today. She is currently not available, so she'll be back hopefully next week, she said. And hopefully by then we'll have everything working for her in the studio as she likes it to be. So until next time, thanks for listening. It's been great with your place. We celebrated 2 birthdays. Well, we didn't really. We did, I suppose, in one way and not in another. Ed Sullivan, he didn't play any music or anything else, but of course Ed Sullivan is was so important to the music industry back in the 50s and the 60s with his Ed Sullivan show. All the artists got to, they thought it was great to be on his show, and he thought them great to be there. But we did have a birthday girl, Amy Mayo. We've written those, so many songs she's written, so many good songs too. People write songs, of course, and never go anywhere, but oh, some people just write songs that an artist picks it up and says, that's my one, and they'll take it to number one. So she was born in 1971, still out there doing a thing with her husband. And so till next time, thanks for listening. Being good, be at your place. Take care. Keep warm, because it's not nice out.
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1: And this is Tom T. Hall. 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
3: Hey, anybody remember the old song, You Call Everybody Darling? Ah, the guitar player remembers. Do you remember the verse, Mr. Guitar Player?

0: Did you guys catch the game last night?
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0: The last minute try. 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Yeah.
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3: Bad call. 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Intersections. Bad calls can be deadly. Guns.

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